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8: 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Three-time Big Three MVP ISO Joe Johnson and the reloaded Detroit Amps battle two-time Big Three championship coach Steven Jackson's DMV trilogy, followed by Big Three's most intense rivalry. 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

No matter who you with, I wanna see you happy. Yeah, it didn't work out, but that don't mean you should attack me. We enjoy the 5-star meals, but you was with me for the Zaxby's. Holding me down from the start. 21.

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1: 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I could feel that something special. My dreams were endless, dancing, something. I didn't know what it was. 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That's what I had to, just the spark.
0: TuneIn honors the storytellers and the voices that continue to inspire. 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
1: I knew that I wanted something more. I could feel that something special. My dreams were endless, dancing, something. I didn't know what it was. Who knows if you'll be a singer or an actor or run your own Fortune 500 company, but the spark is in you to follow yourself. That's what I had to, just the spark.
0: TuneIn honors the storytellers and the voices that continue to inspire. 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

come equipped with rear view mirrors. 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
2: My intent was to always keep the nature of it as a sport. I love when artists grit their teeth. This has always been the core definition of who I am, and it's been that way since day one. My initial process is, okay, how can I open them up to the story, and how can I drive them to the ending point to make them feel truly exactly what I'm trying to convey?
1: TuneIn honors the storytellers and the voices that continue to inspire. This celebratory moment is brought to you by your local McDonald's.
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1: Yeah. 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
2: Cash fruit.
1: Word up. 2 for 5s over here, baby. Word up. 2 for 5s. Them niggas got garbage down the way. Word up.
2: Cash sends everything around me. 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
1: Yeah. 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

0: Fuck all you hoes. 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
1: Yeah. This album is dedicated to all the teachers that told me I never amount to nothing. To all the people that lived above the buildings that I was hustling from that called the police on me when I was just trying to make some money to feed my daughter. 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
10: My intent was to always keep the nature of it as a sport. I love when artists grit their teeth. 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My initial process is, okay, how can I open them up to the story, and how can I drive them to the ending point to make them feel truly exactly what I'm trying to convey?
1: TuneIn honors the storytellers and the voices that continue to inspire. 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

0: this June, TuneIn celebrates Black music by spotlighting the artists who show up as their rawest selves. Here's Dochi on the intent behind the music video for Crazy.
1: For that music video, I wanted to come in and make a statement of, here I am in my rawest, purest form. 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I wanted to show maximum power, and I think the video did just that.
0: TuneIn honors the storytellers and the voices that continue to inspire. 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
8: I knew that I wanted something more. I could feel that something special. My dreams were endless, dancing, something. I didn't know what it was. 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That's what I had to, just the spark.
0: TuneIn honors the storytellers and the voices that continue to inspire. 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

bit. Say, I got drive, I don't need a car. Money really all that we fiendin' for. I'm doing things they ain't seen before. 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I'm a demon lord. Fall off what? I ain't seen the horse. Called your bluff, better cite the source. 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

0: 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Here's Dochi on the intent behind the music video for Crazy.
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0: This June, TuneIn celebrates Black music by spotlighting the artists who show up as their rawest selves. Here's Dochi on the intent behind the music video for Crazy.
1: For that music video, I wanted to come in and make a statement of, here I am in my rawest, purest form. 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
0: TuneIn honors the storytellers and the voices that continue to inspire. 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
1: I knew that I wanted something more. I could feel that something special. My dreams were endless, dancing, something. I didn't know what it was. Who knows if you'll be a singer or an actor or run your own Fortune 500 company, but the spark is in you to follow yourself. That's what I had to, just the spark.
0: TuneIn honors the storytellers and the voices that continue to inspire. 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
2: 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Three-time Big Three MVP ISO Joe Johnson and the reloaded Detroit Amps battle two-time Big Three championship coach Steven Jackson's DMV trilogy, followed by Big Three's most intense rivalry. Defending champions Miami 305 and Michael Beasley chasing his third straight MVP take on Dwight Howard, coach Nick Young, and the LA Riot. 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

Shit, I done fucked up the whole program. I beat her off the wall, dick her down, get nasty on cam. 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
1: I knew that I wanted something more. I could feel that something special. My dreams were endless, dancing, something. I didn't know what it was. Who knows if you'll be a singer or an actor or run your own Fortune 500 company, but the spark is in you to follow yourself. That's what I had to, just the spark.
0: TuneIn honors the storytellers and the voices that continue to inspire. 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
6: My intent was to always keep the nature of it as a sport. I love when artists grit their teeth. This has always been the core definition of who I am, and it's been that way since day one. My initial process is, okay, how can I open them up to the story, and how can I drive them to the ending point to make them feel truly exactly what I'm trying to convey?
0: TuneIn honors the storytellers and the voices that continue to inspire. 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
1: My intent was to always keep the nature of it as a sport. I love when artists grit their teeth. 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My initial process is, okay, how can I open them up to the story, and how can I drive them to the ending point to make them feel truly exactly what I'm trying to convey?
0: TuneIn honors the storytellers and the voices that continue to inspire. 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
4: 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That's what I had to, just the spark.
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say my name, that's your number one trend, and I did you a service. Like, huh? Man, what the f*** is this talking about? Hold on. Look, let's keep it a bean, let's keep it a buck. If I had a dick, it need to be sucked. All of my obstacles running, they jib, stomach too big.

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1: 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I didn't know what it was. 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That's what I had to, just the spark.
0: TuneIn honors the storytellers and the voices that continue to inspire. 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
0: 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Here's Dochi on the intent behind the music video for Crazy.
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0: 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Here's Dochi on the intent behind the music video for Crazy.
1: For that music video, I wanted to come in and make a statement of, here I am in my rawest, purest form. 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
0: TuneIn honors the storytellers and the voices that continue to inspire. 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

0: 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Here's Dochi on the intent behind the music video for Crazy.
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6: My intent was to always keep the nature of it as a sport. I love when artists grit their teeth. This has always been the core definition of who I am, and it's been that way since day one. My initial process is, okay, how can I open them up to the story, and how can I drive them to the ending point to make them feel truly exactly what I'm trying to convey?
0: TuneIn honors the storytellers and the voices that continue to inspire. This celebratory moment is brought to you by your local McDonald's.
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0: Street Science, you're on the air. What do you feel when you hear a record like Tupac's new one?
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0: Right, but don't you feel like that creates tension between East and West? He's talking about killing people. I had sex with your wife, and not in those words. But he's talking about, I want to see you deceased.

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0: this June, TuneIn celebrates Black music by spotlighting the artists who show up as their rawest selves. Here's Dochi on the intent behind the music video for Crazy.
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0: 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Here's Dochi on the intent behind the music video for Crazy.
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1: My intent was to always keep the nature of it as a sport. I love when artists grit their teeth. This has always been the core definition of who I am, and it's been that way since day one. My initial process is, okay, how can I open them up to the story, and how can I drive them to the ending point to make them feel truly exactly what I'm trying to convey?
0: TuneIn honors the storytellers and the voices that continue to inspire. 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
0: This June, TuneIn celebrates Black music by spotlighting the artists who show up as their rawest selves. Here's Dochi on the intent behind the music video for Crazy.
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11: Yeah, tensions is definitely rising. 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Tea time.

0: This June, TuneIn celebrates Black music by spotlighting the artists who show up as their rawest selves. Here's Dochi on the intent behind the music video for Crazy.
1: For that music video, I wanted to come in and make a statement of, here I am in my rawest, purest form. 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I wanted to show maximum power, and I think the video did just that.
0: TuneIn honors the storytellers and the voices that continue to inspire. 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
2: 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Three-time Big Three MVP ISO Joe Johnson and the reloaded Detroit Amps battle two-time Big Three championship coach Steven Jackson's DMV trilogy, followed by Big Three's most intense rivalry. 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
7: My intent was to always keep the nature of it as a sport. I love when artists grit their teeth. This has always been the core definition of who I am, and it's been that way since day one. My initial process is, okay, how can I open them up to the story, and how can I drive them to the ending point to make them feel truly exactly what I'm trying to convey?
0: TuneIn honors the storytellers and the voices that continue to inspire. 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
2: 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Three-time Big Three MVP ISO Joe Johnson and the reloaded Detroit Amps battle two-time Big Three championship coach Steven Jackson's DMV trilogy, followed by Big Three's most intense rivalry. 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

0: Now you got real street that want in jail. So we on tour with the ops, which is the police. With the police, which is the, it's like, come on, bro. Like, the street's over with. Gotta understand that shit, man. There's nothing left out here, bro. Like, you just gotta protect yourself, protect your family, who you love. You can't be around all this shit. Ain't the same no more. You got rats doing interviews. You got everybody sticking together who doing the wrong shit, bro. We real stand up. Like, when was it ever cool to backdoor somebody you love? When it was ever cool to set somebody up who you love? Like, this the new streets. Like, I don't want to be a part of that. I want to be a part of the generational wealth part, where it's still leadership around, when it's still organized. Like, that's why I don't never respond to shit. I never get on an interview and talk about nothing. Whoever say something about me, go ahead. I never responded to no in years. But guess what? I never been slapped. I never been robbed. None of that shit. I have fun. But all real nick with me. And they know what's up with me.
1: Bow wow. Bow wow. I be praying for the street. Bow wow. Bow wow. I be praying for the street.

0: 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Here's Dochi on the intent behind the music video for Crazy.
1: For that music video, I wanted to come in and make a statement of, here I am in my rawest, purest form. It was kind of like a I am everything type of energy. I wanted to show maximum power, and I think the video did just that.
0: TuneIn honors the storytellers and the voices that continue to inspire. This celebratory moment is brought to you by your local McDonald's.
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8: My intent was to always keep the nature of it as a sport. I love when artists grit their teeth. This has always been the core definition of who I am, and it's been that way since day one. My initial process is, okay, how can I open them up to the story, and how can I drive them to the ending point to make them feel truly exactly what I'm trying to convey?
0: TuneIn honors the storytellers and the voices that continue to inspire. This celebratory moment is brought to you by your local McDonald's.
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1: My intent was to always keep the nature of it as a sport. I love when artists grit their teeth. This has always been the core definition of who I am, and it's been that way since day one. My initial process is, okay, how can I open them up to the story, and how can I drive them to the ending point to make them feel truly exactly what I'm trying to convey?
0: TuneIn honors the storytellers and the voices that continue to inspire. This celebratory moment is brought to you by your local McDonald's.
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1: My intent was to always keep the nature of it as a sport. I love when artists grit their teeth. This has always been the core definition of who I am, and it's been that way since day one. My initial process is, okay, how can I open them up to the story, and how can I drive them to the ending point to make them feel truly exactly what I'm trying to convey?
0: TuneIn honors the storytellers and the voices that continue to inspire. This celebratory moment is brought to you by your local McDonald's.
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8: 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However you make money work, Wells Fargo can work with that.
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0: This June, TuneIn celebrates Black music by spotlighting the artists who show up as their rawest selves. Here's Dochi on the intent behind the music video for Crazy.
1: For that music video, I wanted to come in and make a statement of, here I am in my rawest, purest form. 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I wanted to show maximum power, and I think the video did just that.
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0: 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Here's Dochi on the intent behind the music video for Crazy.
1: For that music video, I wanted to come in and make a statement of, here I am in my rawest, purest form. It was kind of like a I am everything type of energy. I wanted to show maximum power, and I think the video did just that.
0: TuneIn honors the storytellers and the voices that continue to inspire. 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
2: 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Three-time Big Three MVP ISO Joe Johnson and the reloaded Detroit Amps battle two-time Big Three championship coach Steven Jackson's DMV trilogy, followed by Big Three's most intense rivalry. 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
0: This June, TuneIn celebrates Black music by spotlighting the artists who show up as their rawest selves. Here's Dochi on the intent behind the music video for Crazy.
1: For that music video, I wanted to come in and make a statement of, here I am in my rawest, purest form. 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I wanted to show maximum power, and I think the video did just that.
0: TuneIn honors the storytellers and the voices that continue to inspire. 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

0: is major right here. 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Yo, son. Y'all niggas is holding it, man. Straight up, man.
1: Word, man. I'm glad we got together to do this. You know what I'm talking about?
0: It's all real.
1: Everybody, north, south, east, west. You know what I'm saying? We doing this thing right here, straight up for hip hop.
0: We handling the earth right now. Y'all niggas don't even know.
1: For sure.
0: You know what I mean? If it wasn't for us trying to enlighten y'all niggas with all types of flows and flavors, the game wouldn't be the same.
1: That's right, man. You got to keep innovative and new, creative. You know what I'm saying?
0: Doubt.
1: I mean, you know what I'm saying? Some people don't want to hear the same old thing over and over.
0: No doubt. You got to come provocative, nigga. You know what I mean?
1: Word.
0: Shit got to be spine tingling with mad styles and crazy, dangerous. I mean, bust your shit open beats. You know what I mean?
1: Yeah.
0: It's like, yo.
1: Word.
0: Niggas don't even know, son. Yo, we going to play some funky shit for y'all.
1: That's right.
0: Straight up. Pay up, nigga.
1: From East Point to Shaolin. Y'all better know that.
0: Uh-huh.
1: Yeah.

0: this June, TuneIn honors Black music by spotlighting the artists who follow their spark for greatness, like SZA.
1: I knew that I wanted something more. I could feel that something special. My dreams were endless, dancing, something. I didn't know what it was. Who knows if you'll be a singer or an actor or run your own Fortune 500 company, but the spark is in you to follow yourself. That's what I had to, just the spark.
0: TuneIn honors the storytellers and the voices that continue to inspire. This celebratory moment is brought to you by your local McDonald's.
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1: 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I could feel that something special. My dreams were endless, dancing, something. I didn't know what it was. Who knows if you'll be a singer or an actor or run your own Fortune 500 company, but the spark is in you to follow yourself. That's what I had to, just the spark.
0: TuneIn honors the storytellers and the voices that continue to inspire. 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
11: 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Come on.

0: What's up, though? What you want? I'm about to pull up on you right quick.
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0: You got a man. 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Come outside right quick.
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0: this June, TuneIn celebrates Black music by spotlighting the artists who show up as their rawest selves. 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
1: 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I wanted to show maximum power, and I think the video did just that.
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10: 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I didn't know what it was. 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That's what I had to, just the spark.
0: TuneIn honors the storytellers and the voices that continue to inspire. 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
1: My intent was to always keep the nature of it as a sport. I love when artists grit their teeth. This has always been the core definition of who I am, and it's been that way since day one. My initial process is, okay, how can I open them up to the story, and how can I drive them to the ending point to make them feel truly exactly what I'm trying to convey?
0: TuneIn honors the storytellers and the voices that continue to inspire. This celebratory moment is brought to you by your local McDonald's.
2: 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Three-time Big Three MVP ISO Joe Johnson and the reloaded Detroit Amps battle two-time Big Three championship coach Steven Jackson's DMV trilogy, followed by Big Three's most intense rivalry. 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
1: My intent was to always keep the nature of it as a sport. I love when artists grit their teeth. This has always been the core definition of who I am, and it's been that way since day one. My initial process is, okay, how can I open them up to the story, and how can I drive them to the ending point to make them feel truly exactly what I'm trying to convey?
0: TuneIn honors the storytellers and the voices that continue to inspire. This celebratory moment is brought to you by your local McDonald's.
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breaking news tonight. A heavy police presence right now at Pier 6 downtown in the Pier 6 Pavilion. Rod Wave, a rapper, was just wrapped up a performance, and there are reports that the pavilion was almost at capacity with a large crowd left outside. Well, some people, Fox 45 spoke with, say they paid for tickets, but they were not able to get inside and see the show.

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1: I knew that I wanted something more. I could feel that something special. My dreams were endless, dancing, something. I didn't know what it was. 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That's what I had to, just the spark.
0: TuneIn honors the storytellers and the voices that continue to inspire. 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
0: This June, TuneIn celebrates Black music by spotlighting the artists who show up as their rawest selves. Here's Dochi on the intent behind the music video for Crazy.
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0: TuneIn honors the storytellers and the voices that continue to inspire. 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
1: I knew that I wanted something more. 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My dreams were endless, dancing, something. I didn't know what it was. 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That's what I had to, just the spark.
0: TuneIn honors the storytellers and the voices that continue to inspire. 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
1: I knew that I wanted something more. I could feel that something special. My dreams were endless, dancing, something. I didn't know what it was. 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That's what I had to, just the spark.
0: TuneIn honors the storytellers and the voices that continue to inspire. 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

0: This June, TuneIn celebrates Black music by spotlighting the artists who show up as their rawest selves. Here's Dochi on the intent behind the music video for Crazy.
1: For that music video, I wanted to come in and make a statement of, here I am in my rawest, purest form. 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
0: TuneIn honors the storytellers and the voices that continue to inspire. 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
0: This June, TuneIn honors Black music by spotlighting the artists who grind through the story before the glory, like Kendrick Lamar.
7: My intent was to always keep the nature of it as a sport. I love when artists grit their teeth. This has always been the core definition of who I am, and it's been that way since day one. My initial process is, okay, how can I open them up to the story, and how can I drive them to the ending point to make them feel truly exactly what I'm trying to convey?
0: TuneIn honors the storytellers and the voices that continue to inspire. This celebratory moment is brought to you by your local McDonald's.
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0: And this is what it feels like.
1: Feels so fucking good.
0: And this is what it feels like. And this is what it feels like.

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1: I knew that I wanted something more. I could feel that something special. My dreams were endless, dancing, something. I didn't know what it was. Who knows if you'll be a singer or an actor or run your own Fortune 500 company, but the spark is in you to follow yourself. That's what I had to, just the spark.
0: TuneIn honors the storytellers and the voices that continue to inspire. 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
0: 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Here's Dochi on the intent behind the music video for Crazy.
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1: 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My dreams were endless, dancing, something. I didn't know what it was. 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That's what I had to, just the spark.
0: TuneIn honors the storytellers and the voices that continue to inspire. 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
1: 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I didn't know what it was. 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That's what I had to, just the spark.
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2: 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Three-time Big Three MVP ISO Joe Johnson and the reloaded Detroit Amps battle two-time Big Three championship coach Steven Jackson's DMV trilogy, followed by Big Three's most intense rivalry. 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

0: Yo, remember yo. Back on the bully when cats used to harmonize like
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0: my men and my women, don't forget about the dean. This is not the most the king, yo. It's about a thing, yeah.

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1: 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I didn't know what it was. 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That's what I had to, just the spark.
0: TuneIn honors the storytellers and the voices that continue to inspire. 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
1: I knew that I wanted something more. I could feel that something special. My dreams were endless, dancing, something. I didn't know what it was. Who knows if you'll be a singer or an actor or run your own Fortune 500 company, but the spark is in you to follow yourself. That's what I had to, just the spark.
0: TuneIn honors the storytellers and the voices that continue to inspire. This celebratory moment is brought to you by your local McDonald's.
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1: I knew that I wanted something more. 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I didn't know what it was. 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That's what I had to, just the spark.
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1: I knew that I wanted something more. 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My dreams were endless, dancing, something. I didn't know what it was. 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That's what I had to, just the spark.
0: TuneIn honors the storytellers and the voices that continue to inspire. 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
2: 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Three-time Big Three MVP ISO Joe Johnson and the reloaded Detroit Amps battle two-time Big Three championship coach Steven Jackson's DMV trilogy, followed by Big Three's most intense rivalry. Defending champions Miami 305 and Michael Beasley chasing his third straight MVP take on Dwight Howard, coach Nick Young, and the LA Riot. 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
3: 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And that's the sound of a fraud alert from Wells Fargo flagging a charge for a pricey restaurant in Paris. Considering Claire isn't in Paris right now, that seemed odd to the bank and to Claire. Two taps later, Claire says nope to the charge and Wells Fargo is on the case. However you make money work, Wells Fargo can work with that.
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1: I knew that I wanted something more. I could feel that something special. My dreams were endless, dancing, something. I didn't know what it was. Who knows if you'll be a singer or an actor or run your own Fortune 500 company, but the spark is in you to follow yourself. That's what I had to, just the spark.
0: TuneIn honors the storytellers and the voices that continue to inspire. This celebratory moment is brought to you by your local McDonald's.
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2: 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Three-time Big Three MVP ISO Joe Johnson and the reloaded Detroit Amps battle two-time Big Three championship coach Steven Jackson's DMV trilogy, followed by Big Three's most intense rivalry. Defending champions Miami 305 and Michael Beasley chasing his third straight MVP take on Dwight Howard, coach Nick Young, and the LA Riot. 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
3: 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Two taps later, Claire says nope to the charge and Wells Fargo is on the case. However you make money work, Wells Fargo can work with that.
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0: 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This club up. 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
1: 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I could feel that something special. My dreams were endless, dancing, something. I didn't know what it was. Who knows if you'll be a singer or an actor or run your own Fortune 500 company, but the spark is in you to follow yourself. That's what I had to, just the spark.
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1: 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That's what I had to, just the spark.
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0: 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Here's Dochi on the intent behind the music video for Crazy.
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7: I knew that I wanted something more. 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That's what I had to, just the spark.
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1: TuneIn honors the storytellers and the voices that continue to inspire. 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
3: 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It's a Pepper Thing!
5: 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Three-time Big Three MVP ISO Joe Johnson and the reloaded Detroit Amps battle two-time Big Three championship coach Steven Jackson's DMV trilogy, followed by Big Three's most intense rivalry. Defending champions Miami 305 and Michael Beasley chasing his third straight MVP take on Dwight Howard, coach Nick Young, and the LA Riot. 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

0: Yeah. Yeah.
1: Oh, baby. 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
0: Look. My notepad caught many bodies. 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Candace talk to me like anybody. 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Man, you know that I'm a somebody. 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Hey. 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

0: this June, TuneIn honors Black music by spotlighting the artists who grind through the story before the glory, like Kendrick Lamar.
1: My intent was to always keep the nature of it as a sport. I love when artists grit their teeth. This has always been the core definition of who I am, and it's been that way since day one. My initial process is, okay, how can I open them up to the story, and how can I drive them to the ending point to make them feel truly exactly what I'm trying to convey?
0: TuneIn honors the storytellers and the voices that continue to inspire. This celebratory moment is brought to you by your local McDonald's.
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1: My intent was to always keep the nature of it as a sport. I love when artists grit their teeth. This has always been the core definition of who I am, and it's been that way since day one. My initial process is, okay, how can I open them up to the story, and how can I drive them to the ending point to make them feel truly exactly what I'm trying to convey?
0: TuneIn honors the storytellers and the voices that continue to inspire. 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
1: My intent was to always keep the nature of it as a sport. I love when artists grit their teeth. This has always been the core definition of who I am, and it's been that way since day one. My initial process is, okay, how can I open them up to the story, and how can I drive them to the ending point to make them feel truly exactly what I'm trying to convey?
0: TuneIn honors the storytellers and the voices that continue to inspire. 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

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Bonita Applebaum.

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0: This June, TuneIn celebrates Black music by spotlighting the artists who show up as their rawest selves. Here's Dochi on the intent behind the music video for Crazy.
1: For that music video, I wanted to come in and make a statement of, here I am in my rawest, purest form. 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I wanted to show maximum power, and I think the video did just that.
0: TuneIn honors the storytellers and the voices that continue to inspire. 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
5: 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I love when artists grit their teeth. 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My initial process is, okay, how can I open them up to the story, and how can I drive them to the ending point to make them feel truly exactly what I'm trying to convey?
0: TuneIn honors the storytellers and the voices that continue to inspire. 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

0: 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Here's Dochi on the intent behind the music video for Crazy.
1: For that music video, I wanted to come in and make a statement of, here I am in my rawest, purest form. 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I wanted to show maximum power, and I think the video did just that.
0: TuneIn honors the storytellers and the voices that continue to inspire. 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
7: I knew that I wanted something more. I could feel that something special. My dreams were endless, dancing, something. I didn't know what it was. Who knows if you'll be a singer or an actor or run your own Fortune 500 company, but the spark is in you to follow yourself. That's what I had to, just the spark.
0: TuneIn honors the storytellers and the voices that continue to inspire. 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
2: I knew that I wanted something more. I could feel that something special. My dreams were endless, dancing, something. I didn't know what it was. Who knows if you'll be a singer or an actor or run your own Fortune 500 company, but the spark is in you to follow yourself. That's what I had to, just the spark.
1: TuneIn honors the storytellers and the voices that continue to inspire. 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

0: talk is cheap, motherfucker.
1: Dougie, yo, told me he been on some positive. Yeah, yeah. Lately, I just wanna show up and body some. Yeah, yeah. Always been a little mathematician. Lately, this cash I'm getting got me losing count of these bags. I've been moving too fast. Hard times don't last. Remember when cops are rats talking out my. 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

0: 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Here's Dochi on the intent behind the music video for Crazy.
1: For that music video, I wanted to come in and make a statement of, here I am in my rawest, purest form. It was kind of like a I am everything type of energy. I wanted to show maximum power, and I think the video did just that.
0: TuneIn honors the storytellers and the voices that continue to inspire. 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
0: This June, TuneIn celebrates Black music by spotlighting the artists who show up as their rawest selves. Here's Dochi on the intent behind the music video for Crazy.
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0: TuneIn honors the storytellers and the voices that continue to inspire. 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
1: My intent was to always keep the nature of it as a sport. I love when artists grit their teeth. This has always been the core definition of who I am, and it's been that way since day one. My initial process is, okay, how can I open them up to the story, and how can I drive them to the ending point to make them feel truly exactly what I'm trying to convey?
0: TuneIn honors the storytellers and the voices that continue to inspire. This celebratory moment is brought to you by your local McDonald's.
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7: 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That's what I had to, just the spark.
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1: I knew that I wanted something more. I could feel that something special. My dreams were endless, dancing, something. I didn't know what it was. Who knows if you'll be a singer or an actor or run your own Fortune 500 company, but the spark is in you to follow yourself. That's what I had to, just the spark.
0: TuneIn honors the storytellers and the voices that continue to inspire. 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
0: 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Here's Dochi on the intent behind the music video for Crazy.
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0: TuneIn honors the storytellers and the voices that continue to inspire. 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
1: I knew that I wanted something more. 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My dreams were endless, dancing, something. I didn't know what it was. 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That's what I had to, just the spark.
0: TuneIn honors the storytellers and the voices that continue to inspire. 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
3: 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Three-time Big Three MVP ISO Joe Johnson and the reloaded Detroit Amps battle two-time Big Three championship coach Steven Jackson's DMV trilogy, followed by Big Three's most intense rivalry. 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
1: I knew that I wanted something more. I could feel that something special. My dreams were endless, dancing, something. I didn't know what it was. Who knows if you'll be a singer or an actor or run your own Fortune 500 company, but the spark is in you to follow yourself. That's what I had to, just the spark.
0: TuneIn honors the storytellers and the voices that continue to inspire. 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
3: 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Three-time Big Three MVP ISO Joe Johnson and the reloaded Detroit Amps battle two-time Big Three championship coach Steven Jackson's DMV trilogy, followed by Big Three's most intense rivalry. Defending champions Miami 305 and Michael Beasley chasing his third straight MVP take on Dwight Howard, coach Nick Young, and the LA Riot. 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
1: My intent was to always keep the nature of it as a sport. I love when artists grit their teeth. This has always been the core definition of who I am, and it's been that way since day one. My initial process is, okay, how can I open them up to the story, and how can I drive them to the ending point to make them feel truly exactly what I'm trying to convey?
0: TuneIn honors the storytellers and the voices that continue to inspire. This celebratory moment is brought to you by your local McDonald's.
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5: 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I didn't know what it was. 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That's what I had to, just the spark.
0: TuneIn honors the storytellers and the voices that continue to inspire. 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
6: 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Three-time Big Three MVP ISO Joe Johnson and the reloaded Detroit Amps battle two-time Big Three championship coach Steven Jackson's DMV trilogy, followed by Big Three's most intense rivalry. Defending champions Miami 305 and Michael Beasley chasing his third straight MVP take on Dwight Howard, coach Nick Young, and the LA Riot. 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
7: 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Considering Claire isn't in Paris right now, that seemed odd to the bank and to Claire. Two taps later, Claire says nope to the charge and Wells Fargo is on the case. However you make money work, Wells Fargo can work with that.
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1: My intent was to always keep the nature of it as a sport. I love when artists grit their teeth. 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My initial process is, okay, how can I open them up to the story, and how can I drive them to the ending point to make them feel truly exactly what I'm trying to convey?
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0: This June, TuneIn honors Black music by spotlighting the artists who grind through the story before the glory, like Kendrick Lamar.
1: My intent was to always keep the nature of it as a sport. I love when artists grit their teeth. This has always been the core definition of who I am, and it's been that way since day one. My initial process is, okay, how can I open them up to the story, and how can I drive them to the ending point to make them feel truly exactly what I'm trying to convey?
0: TuneIn honors the storytellers and the voices that continue to inspire. This celebratory moment is brought to you by your local McDonald's.
2: 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And that's the sound of a fraud alert from Wells Fargo flagging a charge for a pricey restaurant in Paris. 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Two taps later, Claire says nope to the charge and Wells Fargo is on the case. However you make money work, Wells Fargo can work with that.
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0: This June, TuneIn celebrates Black music by spotlighting the artists who show up as their rawest selves. Here's Dochi on the intent behind the music video for Crazy.
1: For that music video, I wanted to come in and make a statement of, here I am in my rawest, purest form. 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I wanted to show maximum power, and I think the video did just that.
0: TuneIn honors the storytellers and the voices that continue to inspire. 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
5: I knew that I wanted something more. I could feel that something special. My dreams were endless, dancing, something. I didn't know what it was. Who knows if you'll be a singer or an actor or run your own Fortune 500 company, but the spark is in you to follow yourself. That's what I had to, just the spark.
0: TuneIn honors the storytellers and the voices that continue to inspire this celebration.

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0: 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But please quit calling them little 1 week breaks celibacy. 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You're not celibate. You're not celibate.
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2: My intent was to always keep the nature of it as a sport. I love when artists grit their teeth. This has always been the core definition of who I am, and it's been that way since day one. My initial process is, okay, how can I open them up to the story, and how can I drive them to the ending point to make them feel truly exactly what I'm trying to convey?
1: TuneIn honors the storytellers and the voices that continue to inspire. This celebratory moment is brought to you by your local McDonald's.
3: 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Three-time Big Three MVP ISO Joe Johnson and the reloaded Detroit Amps battle two-time Big Three championship coach Steven Jackson's DMV trilogy, followed by Big Three's most intense rivalry. 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
2: 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I love when artists grit their teeth. 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
1: TuneIn honors the storytellers and the voices that continue to inspire. 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
1: I knew that I wanted something more. I could feel that something special. My dreams were endless, dancing, something. I didn't know what it was. 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That's what I had to, just the spark.
0: TuneIn honors the storytellers and the voices that continue to inspire. 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
0: This June, TuneIn celebrates Black music by spotlighting the artists who show up as their rawest selves. Here's Dochi on the intent behind the music video for Crazy.
7: For that music video, I wanted to come in and make a statement of, here I am in my rawest, purest form. 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
0: TuneIn honors the storytellers and the voices that continue to inspire. This celebratory moment is brought to you by your local McDonald's.
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1: It's all fucked up now. What I'ma do now? Huh? What I'ma do now? It's all fucked up now.
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1: Shit, I done fucked up the whole program. 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

0: This June, TuneIn celebrates Black music by spotlighting the artists who show up as their rawest selves. Here's Dochi on the intent behind the music video for Crazy.
1: For that music video, I wanted to come in and make a statement of, here I am in my rawest, purest form. 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I wanted to show maximum power, and I think the video did just that.
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5: 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I didn't know what it was. 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That's what I had to, just the spark.
0: TuneIn honors the storytellers and the voices that continue to inspire. 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

0: This June, TuneIn celebrates Black music by spotlighting the artists who show up as their rawest selves. Here's Dochi on the intent behind the music video for Crazy.
1: For that music video, I wanted to come in and make a statement of, here I am in my rawest, purest form. 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I wanted to show maximum power, and I think the video did just that.
0: TuneIn honors the storytellers and the voices that continue to inspire. 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
7: 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My dreams were endless, dancing, something. I didn't know what it was. 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That's what I had to, just the spark.
0: TuneIn honors the storytellers and the voices that continue to inspire. 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
1: I knew that I wanted something more. I could feel that something special. My dreams were endless, dancing, something. I didn't know what it was. Who knows if you'll be a singer or an actor or run your own Fortune 500 company, but the spark is in you to follow yourself. That's what I had to, just the spark.
0: TuneIn honors the storytellers and the voices that continue to inspire. 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
6: My intent was to always keep the nature of it as a sport. I love when artists grit their teeth. This has always been the core definition of who I am, and it's been that way since day one. My initial process is, okay, how can I open them up to the story, and how can I drive them to the ending point to make them feel truly exactly what I'm trying to convey?
0: TuneIn honors the storytellers and the voices that continue to inspire. This celebratory moment is brought to you by your local McDonald's.
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0: This June, TuneIn celebrates Black music by spotlighting the artists who show up as their rawest selves. Here's Dochi on the intent behind the music video for Crazy.
1: 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I wanted to show maximum power, and I think the video did just that.
0: TuneIn honors the storytellers and the voices that continue to inspire. 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
5: I knew that I wanted something more. I could feel that something special. My dreams were endless, dancing, something. I didn't know what it was. 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That's what I had to, just the spark.
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0: this June, TuneIn honors Black music by spotlighting the artists who grind through the story before the glory, like Kendrick Lamar.
1: My intent was to always keep the nature of it as a sport. I love when artists grit their teeth. This has always been the core definition of who I am, and it's been that way since day one. My initial process is, okay, how can I open them up to the story, and how can I drive them to the ending point to make them feel truly exactly what I'm trying to convey?
0: TuneIn honors the storytellers and the voices that continue to inspire. This celebratory moment is brought to you by your local McDonald's.
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1: My intent was to always keep the nature of it as a sport. I love when artists grit their teeth. This has always been the core definition of who I am, and it's been that way since day one. My initial process is, okay, how can I open them up to the story, and how can I drive them to the ending point to make them feel truly exactly what I'm trying to convey?
0: TuneIn honors the storytellers and the voices that continue to inspire. 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

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First off, you better remember what that sign say before you come down here to this bitch. 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'Cause you know everybody

0: goodness, wake up, wake up, get up, get up, get up, get up, get up, get up, get up, get up, get up, get up, wake up, wake up, wake up.
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0: this June, TuneIn celebrates Black music by spotlighting the artists who show up as their rawest selves. Here's Dochi on the intent behind the music video for Crazy.
1: For that music video, I wanted to come in and make a statement of, here I am in my rawest, purest form. It was kind of like a I am everything type of energy. I wanted to show maximum power, and I think the video did just that.
0: TuneIn honors the storytellers and the voices that continue to inspire. 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
2: 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Three-time Big Three MVP ISO Joe Johnson and the reloaded Detroit Amps battle two-time Big Three championship coach Steven Jackson's DMV trilogy, followed by Big Three's most intense rivalry. 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
0: This June, TuneIn celebrates Black music by spotlighting the artists who show up as their rawest selves. Here's Dochi on the intent behind the music video for Crazy.
1: For that music video, I wanted to come in and make a statement of, here I am in my rawest, purest form. It was kind of like a I am everything type of energy. I wanted to show maximum power, and I think the video did just that.
0: TuneIn honors the storytellers and the voices that continue to inspire. 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
2: 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Three-time Big Three MVP ISO Joe Johnson and the reloaded Detroit Amps battle two-time Big Three championship coach Steven Jackson's DMV trilogy, followed by Big Three's most intense rivalry. Defending champions Miami 305 and Michael Beasley chasing his third straight MVP take on Dwight Howard, coach Nick Young, and the LA Riot. 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

0: This June, TuneIn celebrates Black music by spotlighting the artists who show up as their rawest selves. Here's Dochi on the intent behind the music video for Crazy.
1: For that music video, I wanted to come in and make a statement of, here I am in my rawest, purest form. It was kind of like a I am everything type of energy. I wanted to show maximum power, and I think the video did just that.
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5: My intent was to always keep the nature of it as a sport. I love when artists grit their teeth. This has always been the core definition of who I am, and it's been that way since day one. My initial process is, okay, how can I open them up to the story, and how can I drive them to the ending point to make them feel truly exactly what I'm trying to convey?
0: TuneIn honors the storytellers and the voices that continue to inspire. This celebratory moment is brought to you by your local McDonald's.
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1: My intent was to always keep the nature of it as a sport. I love when artists grit their teeth. 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My initial process is, okay, how can I open them up to the story, and how can I drive them to the ending point to make them feel truly exactly what I'm trying to convey?
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4: 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My dreams were endless, dancing, something. I didn't know what it was. 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That's what I had to, just the spark.
0: TuneIn honors the storytellers and the voices that continue to inspire. 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
1: My intent was to always keep the nature of it as a sport. I love when artists grit their teeth. This has always been the core definition of who I am, and it's been that way since day one. My initial process is, okay, how can I open them up to the story, and how can I drive them to the ending point to make them feel truly exactly what I'm trying to convey?
0: TuneIn honors the storytellers and the voices that continue to inspire. This celebratory moment is brought to you by your local McDonald's.
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1: My intent was to always keep the nature of it as a sport. I love when artists grit their teeth. This has always been the core definition of who I am, and it's been that way since day one. My initial process is, okay, how can I open them up to the story, and how can I drive them to the ending point to make them feel truly exactly what I'm trying to convey?
0: TuneIn honors the storytellers and the voices that continue to inspire.

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0: 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Here's Dochi on the intent behind the music video for Crazy.
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0: TuneIn honors the storytellers and the voices that continue to inspire. 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
2: 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Three-time Big Three MVP ISO Joe Johnson and the reloaded Detroit Amps battle two-time Big Three championship coach Steven Jackson's DMV trilogy, followed by Big Three's most intense rivalry. 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
5: 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My dreams were endless, dancing, something. I didn't know what it was. 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That's what I had to, just the spark.
0: TuneIn honors the storytellers and the voices that continue to inspire. 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
1: My intent was to always keep the nature of it as a sport. I love when artists grit their teeth. This has always been the core definition of who I am, and it's been that way since day one. My initial process is, okay, how can I open them up to the story, and how can I drive them to the ending point to make them feel truly exactly what I'm trying to convey?
0: TuneIn honors the storytellers and the voices that continue to inspire. This celebratory moment is brought to you by your local McDonald's.
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0: This June, TuneIn celebrates Black music by spotlighting the artists who show up as their rawest selves. Here's Dochi on the intent behind the music video for Crazy.
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0: TuneIn honors the storytellers and the voices that continue to inspire. 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

0: This June, TuneIn celebrates Black music by spotlighting the artists who show up as their rawest selves. Here's Dochi on the intent behind the music video for Crazy.
1: For that music video, I wanted to come in and make a statement of, here I am in my rawest, purest form. It was kind of like a I am everything type of energy. I wanted to show maximum power, and I think the video did just that.
0: TuneIn honors the storytellers and the voices that continue to inspire. 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
0: This June, TuneIn celebrates Black music by spotlighting the artists who show up as their rawest selves. Here's Dochi on the intent behind the music video for Crazy.
1: 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I wanted to show maximum power, and I think the video did just that.
0: TuneIn honors the storytellers and the voices that continue to inspire. 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
1: I knew that I wanted something more. I could feel that something special. My dreams were endless, dancing, something. I didn't know what it was. 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That's what I had to, just the spark.
0: TuneIn honors the storytellers and the voices that continue to inspire. 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
2: 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Three-time Big 3 MVP ISO Joe Johnson and the reloaded Detroit Amps battle two-time Big 3 championship coach Steven Jackson's DMV trilogy, followed by Big 3's most intense rivalry. 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
5: My intent was to always keep the nature of it as a sport. I love when artists grit their teeth. 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My initial process is, okay, how can I open them up to the story, and how can I drive them to the ending point to make them feel truly exactly what I'm trying to convey?
0: TuneIn honors the storytellers and the voices that continue to inspire. 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

it's gonna be some stuff you're gonna see that's gonna make it hard to smile in the future. But through whatever you see, through all the rain and the pain, you gotta keep your sense of humor. You gotta be able to smile through all this bullshit.

0: this June, TuneIn honors Black music by spotlighting the artists who follow their spark for greatness, like SZA.
1: I knew that I wanted something more. I could feel that something special. My dreams were endless, dancing, something. I didn't know what it was. Who knows if you'll be a singer or an actor or run your own Fortune 500 company, but the spark is in you to follow yourself. That's what I had to, just the spark.
0: TuneIn honors the storytellers and the voices that continue to inspire. This celebratory moment is brought to you by your local McDonald's.
2: 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To the bank and to Claire. Two taps later, Claire says nope to the charge and Wells Fargo is on the case. However you make money work, Wells Fargo can work with that.
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7: My intent was to always keep the nature of it as a sport. I love when artists grit their teeth. 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My initial process is, okay, how can I open them up to the story, and how can I drive them to the ending point to make them feel truly exactly what I'm trying to convey?
0: TuneIn honors the storytellers and the voices that continue to inspire. This celebratory moment is brought to you by your local McDonald's.
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2: 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Two taps later, Claire says nope to the charge and Wells Fargo is on the case. 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

0: This June, TuneIn celebrates Black music by spotlighting the artists who show up as their rawest selves. Here's Dochi on the intent behind the music video for Crazy.
1: For that music video, I wanted to come in and make a statement of, here I am in my rawest, purest form. It was kind of like a I am everything type of energy. I wanted to show maximum power, and I think the video did just that.
0: TuneIn honors the storytellers and the voices that continue to inspire. 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
7: 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My dreams were endless, dancing, something. I didn't know what it was. 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That's what I had to, just the spark.
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0: this June, TuneIn celebrates Black music by spotlighting the artists who show up as their rawest selves. Here's Dochi on the intent behind the music video for Crazy.
1: For that music video, I wanted to come in and make a statement of, here I am in my rawest, purest form. It was kind of like a I am everything type of energy. I wanted to show maximum power, and I think the video did just that.
0: TuneIn honors the storytellers and the voices that continue to inspire. This celebratory moment is brought to you by your local McDonald's.
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4: 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Two taps later, Claire says nope to the charge and Wells Fargo is on the case. 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
8: My intent was to always keep the nature of it as a sport. I love when artists grit their teeth. This has always been the core definition of who I am, and it's been that way since day one. My initial process is, okay, how can I open them up to the story, and how can I drive them to the ending point to make them feel truly exactly what I'm trying to convey?
0: TuneIn honors the storytellers and the voices that continue to inspire. 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
4: 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Two taps later, Claire says nope to the charge and Wells Fargo is on the case. However you make money work, Wells Fargo can work with that.
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0: this June, Tune In celebrates Black music by spotlighting the artists who show up as their rawest selves. Here's Dochi on the intent behind the music video for Crazy.
1: 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It was kind of like a I am everything type of energy. I wanted to show maximum power, and I think the video did just that.
0: Tune In honors the storytellers and the voices that continue to inspire. 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
2: 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Three-time Big Three MVP ISO Joe Johnson and the reloaded Detroit Amps battle two-time Big Three championship coach Steven Jackson's DMV trilogy, followed by Big Three's most intense rivalry. 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
4: My intent was to always keep the nature of it as a sport. I love when artists grit their teeth. This has always been the core definition of who I am, and it's been that way since day one. My initial process is, okay, how can I open them up to the story, and how can I drive them to the ending point to make them feel truly exactly what I'm trying to convey?
0: Tune In honors the storytellers and the voices that continue to inspire. 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
1: I knew that I wanted something more. I could feel that something special. My dreams were endless, dancing, something. I didn't know what it was. Who knows if you'll be a singer or an actor or run your own Fortune 500 company, but the spark is in you to follow yourself. That's what I had to, just the spark.
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2: 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Three-time Big Three MVP ISO Joe Johnson and the reloaded Detroit Amps battle two-time Big Three championship coach Steven Jackson's DMV trilogy, followed by Big Three's most intense rivalry. 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
7: My intent was to always keep the nature of it as a sport. I love when artists grit their teeth. This has always been the core definition of who I am, and it's been that way since day one. My initial process is, okay, how can I open them up to the story, and how can I drive them to the ending point to make them feel truly exactly what I'm trying to convey?
0: TuneIn honors the storytellers and the voices that continue to inspire. This celebratory moment is brought to you by your local McDonald's.
2: 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Three-time Big Three MVP ISO Joe Johnson and the reloaded Detroit Amps battle two-time Big Three championship coach Steven Jackson's DMV trilogy, followed by Big Three's most intense rivalry. 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

You know, I've been talking to my family on group FaceTime now. So they don't ask me for now. They just tell me that they miss me, know what I'm saying? I be telling them about money, but I'ma send it anyway, know what I'm saying? I love y'all. All the times I said granny, that's the passion that it's from. Her condition scared me so much, I ain't visit her in months. She don't visit me more than them, and he only visit me just once. The older rest got out before Unc, and they around here.

0: Now you got real street that want in jail. So we on tour with the ops, which is the police. With the police, which is the, it's like, come on, bro. Like, the street's over with. You gotta understand that shit, man. There's nothing left out here, bro. Like, you just gotta protect yourself, protect your family, your who you love. You can't be around all this shit. Ain't the same no more. You got rats doing interviews. You got everybody sticking together who doing the wrong shit, bro. We real stand up. 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When it was ever cool to set somebody up who you love? Like, this the new streets. Like, I don't want to be a part of that. I want to be a part of the generational wealth part, where it's still leadership around, when it's still organized. Like, that's why I don't never respond to shit. I never get on an interview and talk about nothing. Whoever say something about me, go ahead. I never responded to no in years. But guess what? I never been slapped. I never been robbed. None of that shit. I'm having fun. But all real nigga with me. And they know what's up with me.
1: Bow wow. Bow wow. I be praying for the street. Bow wow. Bow wow. Bow wow. I be praying for the street.
2: Y'all, I'm getting ready to put y'all up on something, man. Yo, when you see something ill, you know what I mean? That's woke. Anything ill you see is woke. Have me a big six at the curb, that's woke.
3: Okay.
2: Especially if you got the fully equipped kit on it, it's woke.

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1: My intent was to always keep the nature of it as a sport. I love when artists grit their teeth. This has always been the core definition of who I am, and it's been that way since day one. My initial process is, okay, how can I open them up to the story, and how can I drive them to the ending point to make them feel truly exactly what I'm trying to convey?
0: TuneIn honors the storytellers and the voices that continue to inspire. 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
2: 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Two taps later, Claire says nope to the charge and Wells Fargo is on the case. However you make money work, Wells Fargo can work with that.
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1: My intent was to always keep the nature of it as a sport. I love when artists grit their teeth. This has always been the core definition of who I am, and it's been that way since day one. My initial process is, okay, how can I open them up to the story, and how can I drive them to the ending point to make them feel truly exactly what I'm trying to convey?
0: TuneIn honors the storytellers and the voices that continue to inspire. This celebratory moment is brought to you by your local McDonald's.
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1: 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I didn't know what it was. 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
1: My intent was to always keep the nature of it as a sport. I love when artists grit their teeth. 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My initial process is, okay, how can I open them up to the story, and how can I drive them to the ending point to make them feel truly exactly what I'm trying to convey?
0: TuneIn honors the storytellers and the voices that continue to inspire. This celebratory moment is brought to you by your local McDonald's.
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5: 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Two taps later, Claire says nope to the charge and Wells Fargo is on the case. However you make money work, Wells Fargo can work with that.
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8: I knew that I wanted something more. 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I didn't know what it was. 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That's what I had to, just the spark.
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1: I knew that I wanted something more. I could feel that something special. My dreams were endless, dancing, something. I didn't know what it was. Who knows if you'll be a singer or an actor or run your own Fortune 500 company, but the spark is in you to follow yourself. That's what I had to, just the spark.
0: TuneIn honors the storytellers and the voices that continue to inspire. This celebratory moment is brought to you by your local McDonald's.
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4: 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Two taps later, Claire says nope to the charge and Wells Fargo is on the case. 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
1: 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I could feel that something special. My dreams were endless, dancing, something. I didn't know what it was. 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That's what I had to, just the spark.
0: TuneIn honors the storytellers and the voices that continue to inspire. 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
4: 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Two taps later, Claire says nope to the charge and Wells Fargo is on the case. 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

0: in Hermes. Tell my name that she number one trending. I did you a service.
1: Jealousy. Jealousy.
0: Like, huh?
1: Jealousy.
0: Man, what the f***
1: jealous
0: talking about? Hold on. Look, let's keep it a bean, let's keep it a buck. If I had a dick, it need to be sucked. All of my obstacles running, they jib. Stomach too big, it need to be tucked. All of that crime be keeping me up. When bodies around, they see me in duck. When I make a post, I'm leaving it up. They came from the hood, but they leaving the trunk.

0: this June, TuneIn honors Black music by spotlighting the artists who follow their spark for greatness, like SZA.
1: I knew that I wanted something more. I could feel that something special. My dreams were endless, dancing, something. I didn't know what it was. Who knows if you'll be a singer or an actor or run your own Fortune 500 company, but the spark is in you to follow yourself. That's what I had to, just the spark.
0: TuneIn honors the storytellers and the voices that continue to inspire. This celebratory moment is brought to you by your local McDonald's.
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8: My intent was to always keep the nature of it as a sport. I love when artists grit their teeth. This has always been the core definition of who I am, and it's been that way since day one. My initial process is, okay, how can I open them up to the story, and how can I drive them to the ending point to make them feel truly exactly what I'm trying to convey?
0: TuneIn honors the storytellers and the voices that continue to inspire. This celebratory moment is brought to you by your local McDonald's.
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1: 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I didn't know what it was. 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That's what I had to, just the spark.
0: TuneIn honors the storytellers and the voices that continue to inspire. 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
3: 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Two taps later, Claire says nope to the charge and Wells Fargo is on the case. However you make money work, Wells Fargo can work with that.
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6: My intent was to always keep the nature of it as a sport. I love when artists grit their teeth. 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
1: My intent was to always keep the nature of it as a sport. I love when artists grit their teeth. This has always been the core definition of who I am, and it's been that way since day one. My initial process is, okay, how can I open them up to the story, and how can I drive them to the ending point to make them feel truly exactly what I'm trying to convey?
0: TuneIn honors the storytellers and the voices that continue to inspire. This celebratory moment is brought to you by your local McDonald's.
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1: My intent was to always keep the nature of it as a sport. I love when artists grit their teeth. This has always been the core definition of who I am, and it's been that way since day one. My initial process is, okay, how can I open them up to the story, and how can I drive them to the ending point to make them feel truly exactly what I'm trying to convey?
0: TuneIn honors the storytellers and the voices that continue to inspire. This celebratory moment is brought to you by your local McDonald's.
2: 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Two taps later, Claire says nope to the charge and Wells Fargo is on the case. However you make money work, Wells Fargo can work with that.
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Here at WIZ, we play nothing but the hits. Nothing but the hits. Nothing but the motherfucking hits.

0: 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I get it.
1: This club up. This club up. This club up. This club up. This club up. This club up.
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1: My intent was to always keep the nature of it as a sport. I love when artists grit their teeth. This has always been the core definition of who I am, and it's been that way since day one. My initial process is, okay, how can I open them up to the story, and how can I drive them to the ending point to make them feel truly exactly what I'm trying to convey?
0: TuneIn honors the storytellers and the voices that continue to inspire. This celebratory moment is brought to you by your local McDonald's.
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4: This is the sound of Claire cooking dinner at home. 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Two taps later, Claire says nope to the charge and Wells Fargo is on the case. 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
1: My intent was to always keep the nature of it as a sport. I love when artists grit their teeth. This has always been the core definition of who I am, and it's been that way since day one. My initial process is, okay, how can I open them up to the story, and how can I drive them to the ending point to make them feel truly exactly what I'm trying to convey?
0: 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This celebratory moment is brought to you by your local McDonald's.
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0: This June, TuneIn honors Black music by spotlighting the artists who grind through the story before the glory, like Kendrick Lamar.
1: My intent was to always keep the nature of it as a sport. I love when artists grit their teeth. This has always been the core definition of who I am, and it's been that way since day one. My initial process is, okay, how can I open them up to the story, and how can I drive them to the ending point to make them feel truly exactly what I'm trying to convey?
0: TuneIn honors the storytellers and the voices that continue to inspire. This celebratory moment is brought to you by your local McDonald's.
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3: 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Two taps later, Claire says nope to the charge and Wells Fargo is on the case. However you make money work, Wells Fargo can work with that.
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0: This June, TuneIn celebrates Black music by spotlighting the artists who show up as their rawest selves. Here's Dochi on the intent behind the music video for Crazy.
6: 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I wanted to show maximum power, and I think the video did just that.
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1: I knew that I wanted something more. I could feel that something special. My dreams were endless, dancing, something. I didn't know what it was. Who knows if you'll be a singer or an actor or run your own Fortune 500 company, but the spark is in you to follow yourself. That's what I had to, just the spark.
0: TuneIn honors the storytellers and the voices that continue to inspire. 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
2: 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Three-time Big 3 MVP ISO Joe Johnson and the reloaded Detroit Amps battle two-time Big 3 championship coach Steven Jackson's DMV trilogy, followed by Big 3's most intense rivalry. Defending champions Miami 305 and Michael Beasley chasing his third straight MVP take on Dwight Howard, coach Nick Young, and the LA Riot. 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
3: 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And that's the sound of a fraud alert from Wells Fargo flagging a charge for a pricey restaurant in Paris. Considering Claire isn't in Paris right now, that seemed odd to the bank and to Claire. Two taps later, Claire says nope to the charge and Wells Fargo is on the case. However you make money work, Wells Fargo can work with that.
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1: My intent was to always keep the nature of it as a sport. I love when artists grit their teeth. This has always been the core definition of who I am, and it's been that way since day one. My initial process is, okay, how can I open them up to the story, and how can I drive them to the ending point to make them feel truly exactly what I'm trying to convey?
0: TuneIn honors the storytellers and the voices that continue to inspire. This celebratory moment is brought to you by your local McDonald's.
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3: 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The most physical, fierce, and competitive basketball league on earth returns to CBS this Saturday. Three-time Big Three MVP ISO Joe Johnson and the reloaded Detroit Amps battle two-time Big Three championship coach Steven Jackson's DMV trilogy, followed by Big Three's most intense rivalry. Defending champions Miami 305 and Michael Beasley chasing his third straight MVP take on Dwight Howard, coach Nick Young, and the LA Riot. 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

0: Yeah. Yeah.
1: Oh, baby. Don't go. 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
0: Look. Look. My notepad caught many bodies. Screenshots saw plenty problems. Voice notes bagged plenty hotties. Can't just talk to me like anybody. Can't just talk to me like anybody. Man, you know that I'm a somebody. And lil' baby bad, she got a John body. Hey. Bunch of feelings I just couldn't.

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1: My intent was to always keep the nature of it as a sport. I love when artists grit their teeth. This has always been the core definition of who I am, and it's been that way since day one. My initial process is, okay, how can I open them up to the story, and how can I drive them to the ending point to make them feel truly exactly what I'm trying to convey?
0: TuneIn honors the storytellers and the voices that continue to inspire. This celebratory moment is brought to you by your local McDonald's.
2: 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Three-time Big Three MVP ISO Joe Johnson and the reloaded Detroit Amps battle two-time Big Three championship coach Steven Jackson's DMV trilogy, followed by Big Three's most intense rivalry. Defending champions Miami 305 and Michael Beasley chasing his third straight MVP take on Dwight Howard, coach Nick Young, and the LA Riot. 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
0: This June, TuneIn celebrates Black music by spotlighting the artists who show up as their rawest selves. Here's Dochi on the intent behind the music video for Crazy.
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2: 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Defending champions Miami 305 and Michael Beasley chasing his third straight MVP take on Dwight Howard, coach Nick Young, and the LA Riot. 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

cloud of dreams. My right hand, my other copper in this big motherfucking war we got. My other copper in this big ass conglomerate called Death Row. Snoop motherfucking dog, the dog father. And we here coming through right now.

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1: I knew that I wanted something more. I could feel that something special. My dreams were endless, dancing, something. I didn't know what it was. Who knows if you'll be a singer or an actor or run your own Fortune 500 company, but the spark is in you to follow yourself. That's what I had to, just the spark.
0: TuneIn honors the storytellers and the voices that continue to inspire. 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
2: 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Three-time Big Three MVP ISO Joe Johnson and the reloaded Detroit Amps battle two-time Big Three championship coach Steven Jackson's DMV trilogy, followed by Big Three's most intense rivalry. Defending champions Miami 305 and Michael Beasley chasing his third straight MVP take on Dwight Howard, coach Nick Young, and the LA Riot. 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
6: My intent was to always keep the nature of it as a sport. I love when artists grit their teeth. This has always been the core definition of who I am, and it's been that way since day one. My initial process is, okay, how can I open them up to the story, and how can I drive them to the ending point to make them feel truly exactly what I'm trying to convey?
0: TuneIn honors the storytellers and the voices that continue to inspire. This celebratory moment is brought to you by your local McDonald's.
3: 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And that's the sound of a fraud alert from Wells Fargo flagging a charge for a pricey restaurant in Paris. 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Two taps later, Claire says nope to the charge and Wells Fargo is on the case. However you make money work, Wells Fargo can work with that.
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This is state of emergency, bitches. What you want me to do? I'm sorry. I'm back.

0: This June, TuneIn honors Black music by spotlighting the artists who follow their spark for greatness, like SZA.
1: I knew that I wanted something more. I could feel that something special. My dreams were endless, dancing, something. I didn't know what it was. 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That's what I had to, just the spark.
0: TuneIn honors the storytellers and the voices that continue to inspire. This celebratory moment is brought to you by your local McDonald's.
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0: This June, TuneIn celebrates Black music by spotlighting the artists who show up as their rawest selves. Here's Dochi on the intent behind the music video for Crazy.
7: For that music video, I wanted to come in and make a statement of, here I am in my rawest, purest form. 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
0: TuneIn honors the storytellers and the voices that continue to inspire. 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
4: 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Two taps later, Claire says nope to the charge and Wells Fargo is on the case. However you make money work, Wells Fargo can work with that.
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1: I knew that I wanted something more. I could feel that something special. My dreams were endless, dancing, something. I didn't know what it was. Who knows if you'll be a singer or an actor or run your own Fortune 500 company, but the spark is in you to follow yourself. That's what I had to, just the spark.
0: TuneIn honors the storytellers and the voices that continue to inspire. 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
0: This June, TuneIn celebrates Black music by spotlighting the artists who show up as their rawest selves. Here's Dochi on the intent behind the music video for Crazy.
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0: TuneIn honors the storytellers and the voices that continue to inspire. 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

0: This June, TuneIn celebrates Black music by spotlighting the artists who show up as their rawest selves. Here's Dochi on the intent behind the music video for Crazy.
1: For that music video, I wanted to come in and make a statement of, here I am in my rawest, purest form. It was kind of like a I am everything type of energy. I wanted to show maximum power, and I think the video did just that.
0: TuneIn honors the storytellers and the voices that continue to inspire. 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
8: I knew that I wanted something more. I could feel that something special. My dreams were endless, dancing, something. I didn't know what it was. Who knows if you'll be a singer or an actor or run your own Fortune 500 company, but the spark is in you to follow yourself. That's what I had to, just the spark.
0: TuneIn honors the storytellers and the voices that continue to inspire. 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
1: My intent was to always keep the nature of it as a sport. I love when artists grit their teeth. 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
0: TuneIn honors the storytellers and the voices that continue to inspire. 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
0: This June, TuneIn honors Black music by spotlighting the artists who grind through the story before the glory, like Kendrick Lamar.
1: My intent was to always keep the nature of it as a sport. I love when artists grit their teeth. This has always been the core definition of who I am, and it's been that way since day one. My initial process is, okay, how can I open them up to the story, and how can I drive them to the ending point to make them feel truly exactly what I'm trying to convey?
0: TuneIn honors the storytellers and the voices that continue to inspire. This celebratory moment is brought to you by your local McDonald's.
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1: My intent was to always keep the nature of it as a sport. I love when artists grit their teeth. This has always been the core definition of who I am, and it's been that way since day one. My initial process is, okay, how can I open them up to the story, and how can I drive them to the ending point to make them feel truly exactly what I'm trying to convey?
0: TuneIn honors the storytellers and the voices that continue to inspire. 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
2: 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Two taps later, Claire says nope to the charge and Wells Fargo is on the case. However you make money work, Wells Fargo can work with that.
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1: My intent was to always keep the nature of it as a sport. I love when artists grit their teeth. This has always been the core definition of who I am, and it's been that way since day one. My initial process is, okay, how can I open them up to the story, and how can I drive them to the ending point to make them feel truly exactly what I'm trying to convey?
0: TuneIn honors the storytellers and the voices that continue to inspire. This celebratory moment is brought to you by your local McDonald's.
9: Ice Cube's Big Three is back. The most physical, fierce, and competitive basketball league on earth returns to CBS this Saturday. Three-time Big Three MVP ISO Joe Johnson and the reloaded Detroit Amps battle two-time Big Three championship coach Steven Jackson's DMV trilogy, followed by Big Three's most intense rivalry. Defending champions Miami 305 and Michael Beasley chasing his third straight MVP take on Dwight Howard, coach Nick Young, and the LA Riot. Watch Big Three Saturday, 4 p.m. Eastern, 1 p.m. Pacific on CBS. 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
2: 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And that's the sound of a fraud alert from Wells Fargo flagging a charge for a pricey restaurant in Paris. Considering Claire isn't in Paris right now, that seemed odd to the bank and to Claire. Two taps later, Claire says nope to the charge and Wells Fargo is on the case. However you make money work, Wells Fargo can work with that.
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1: I knew that I wanted something more. I could feel that something special. My dreams were endless, dancing, something. I didn't know what it was. Who knows if you'll be a singer or an actor or run your own Fortune 500 company, but the spark is in you to follow yourself. That's what I had to, just the spark.
0: TuneIn honors the storytellers and the voices that continue to inspire. 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
2: 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Three-time Big Three MVP ISO Joe Johnson and the reloaded Detroit Amps battle two-time Big Three championship coach Steven Jackson's DMV trilogy, followed by Big Three's most intense rivalry. 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

ain't even did shit. Make this bitch take dick to the head, I ain't even hit yet. Why you mad she choosing me? I like what she do to me. She say she feel safer over here, this where the shooters be. She say ain't no paper up over there, shit she barely eating. Can barely feed herself, she told me help, this nigga barely

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1: I knew that I wanted something more. I could feel that something special. My dreams were endless, dancing, something. I didn't know what it was. Who knows if you'll be a singer or an actor or run your own Fortune 500 company, but the spark is in you to follow yourself. That's what I had to, just the spark.
0: TuneIn honors the storytellers and the voices that continue to inspire. 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
2: 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Three-time Big Three MVP ISO Joe Johnson and the reloaded Detroit Amps battle two-time Big Three championship coach Steven Jackson's DMV trilogy, followed by Big Three's most intense rivalry. 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
0: This June, TuneIn celebrates Black music by spotlighting the artists who show up as their rawest selves. Here's Dochi on the intent behind the music video for Crazy.
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0: TuneIn honors the storytellers and the voices that continue to inspire. 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
1: My intent was to always keep the nature of it as a sport. I love when artists grit their teeth. This has always been the core definition of who I am, and it's been that way since day one. My initial process is, okay, how can I open them up to the story, and how can I drive them to the ending point to make them feel truly exactly what I'm trying to convey?
0: TuneIn honors the storytellers and the voices that continue to inspire. 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
6: 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That's what I had to, just the spark.
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1: My intent was to always keep the nature of it as a sport. I love when artists grit their teeth. This has always been the core definition of who I am, and it's been that way since day one. My initial process is, okay, how can I open them up to the story, and how can I drive them to the ending point to make them feel truly exactly what I'm trying to convey?
0: TuneIn honors the storytellers and the voices that continue to inspire. This celebratory moment is brought to you by your local McDonald's.
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0: This June, TuneIn celebrates Black music by spotlighting the artists who show up as their rawest selves. Here's Dochi on the intent behind the music video for Crazy.
7: For that music video, I wanted to come in and make a statement of, here I am in my rawest, purest form. 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
0: TuneIn honors the storytellers and the voices that continue to inspire. 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

clips with the rear view mirrors, they dip as quick as they can. The atmosphere is now ripped. I'm so like a pip, I'm glad it's night. 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
1: My intent was to always keep the nature of it as a sport. I love when artists grit their teeth. 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My initial process is, okay, how can I open them up to the story, and how can I drive them to the ending point to make them feel truly exactly what I'm trying to convey?
0: TuneIn honors the storytellers and the voices that continue to inspire. 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
1: I knew that I wanted something more. I could feel that something special. My dreams were endless, dancing, something. I didn't know what it was. Who knows if you'll be a singer or an actor or run your own Fortune 500 company, but the spark is in you to follow yourself. That's what I had to, just the spark.
0: TuneIn honors the storytellers and the voices that continue to inspire. 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
2: 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Three-time Big Three MVP ISO Joe Johnson and the reloaded Detroit Amps battle two-time Big Three championship coach Steven Jackson's DMV trilogy, followed by Big Three's most intense rivalry. 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